0: 99.9 FM.
1: Long before the runways, long before social media and get ready with me videos, style was already born. Passed down in hand-woven fabric, gele that seemed to reach for the very sky itself, and bold silhouettes handed down through generations. Trends come and go, but true style outlives time itself. This year, the GTCO Fashion Weekend returns with a powerful truth. 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Always a good idea.
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underdog. Fly boy, super what? She dey feel me. Now what? See what she's offering. No be synagogue. Came to the show, she had the perform. And this me a just go on my white polo. 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Maybe go party. I say we party. He say that kind party.

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0: 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TRC 20, Bawaya Kurud. Daily or Dumiji Loku. I keep my keep putting bread on your books. Or should I still never know where you be? 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
1: I wish I could take the hands of time.